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Could I have this kiss forever?

feels like a better place to be. 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Empyrean skies can't compete with those eyes. The colors of that dress you love to wear. The way the sun got tangled.

0: Ja, met die slot van die 80 jaar en ek praat van Dexys Midnight Runners en Come On Eileen. Is Bosel die laaste een vir die ontbytprogram en the news toevallig?
1: Boer jy met braaikuikens, lê henne of varke? Super Agri Science verskaf wetenskaplik getoetste produkte vir koste-effektiewe produksie. 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
0: It is exactly 9 o'clock and good morning. Goldman Sachs Group believes South Africa could regain its investment status as soon as 2028, as ratings companies reward the country's improving finances and economic growth. Its analysis suggests scope for the government 10-year local currency yield to fall more than 100 basis points to 7.6%. Goldman economist Andrew Mathens says they expect better fiscal dynamics, firmer growth and a stronger policy backdrop to drive credit upgrades over the next year. Action SA says Parliament's decision to rescind the recommendation of advocate Dandazani Madonsela as evidence leader is a classic display of Stalingrad delay tactics. President Cyril Ramaphosa objected to Madonsela's appointment, citing potential conflicts of interest, including previously providing legal advice to the ANC on matters connected to the impeachment process. The Gauteng Department of Health has selected 18 young people from disadvantaged communities across the province to study medicine in Cuba through the Nelson Mandela Fidel Castro Medical Training Program. The group was selected from 2,480 applicants following a competitive recruitment process launched in May 2025. Moving abroad now, Germany has announced a slew of new measures against Russia after blaming Moscow for being behind last month's drone attack targeting the Leipzig Hull airport. A drone containing explosives was discovered near Ukrainian cargo aircraft used to transport military supplies inside a secure area of the airport. However, it failed to explode as the detonator was apparently faulty. Germany's foreign ministry has ordered the closure of the Russian consulate in Bonn and the Russian House, a cultural center in Berlin. And lastly, cricket news now. Young Proteas fast bowler Kwena Mapaka believes he will be able to fill Kagiso Rabada's role in this month's home one-day series against Australia. Rabada is sidelined with injury and won't return before next month's test series against the Aussies. 20-year-old Mapaka says he's confident in his abilities after leading the bowling attack for the Lions and South Africa under 19. I'm Eddie Dipenaar for Bosveld News.
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0: The dollar is selling at 16 rands 18 cents, euro at 18 rands 73 cents, £1 costs 21 rands and 84 cents, and Bitcoin sells at $77,369. Gold sells at $4,304.12 a fine ounce, platinum $1,736.80. Brent crude oil quoted at $97.62 a barrel.
2: Die Bosveld Stereo Verkeersmonitor.
0: Al word aan jou gebring deur Westrand Truck & Trailer Parts. 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

0: James Last and his orchestra met American Patrol. 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Ek hoop die res van jou Woensdag net so lekker. Stay tuned, the news is next.
1: Gee jou tuin nuwe lewe hierdie lente. 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En die Kalterra kompos 30 kubieke desimeter, dit was R45 en is nou net R30. 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
6: Celebration After die Landgoed in Randburg, Johannesburg bied op Saterdag 12 September 'n gewilde klassieke motorskou en boeremark aan. 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
0: In this bulletin, the U.S. Congress passes a 2-year reauthorization of AGOA, extending the trade program through 2028. A report reveals warning signs were visible days before the deadly glacier collapse in Nepal and Tibet. And rugby, the box scrum coach refutes allegations of encroachment in scrums. Good afternoon. I am Jean-Dri Fury. The U.S. Congress has passed an extension of African Growth and Opportunity Act until the end of 2028. This followed Senate's approval last month. AGOA was first enacted in 2000 to provide duty-free access to the U.S. markets for eligible sub-Saharan countries, including South Africa, covering over 1,800 products. Democratic Congresswoman Terry Sewell says AGOA strengthens economic ties, creating opportunities for American workers and businesses while supporting growth across Africa. FNB Bank senior agricultural economist Paul Makube says today's sharp fuel price increase has arrived at a sensitive time for the agricultural sector, just weeks before the start of the summer crop production season. Petrol prices have increased by R1.34 a litre and diesel prices by between R2.93 and R3.15 per litre. Makube says the renewed surge in diesel prices suggests cost pressures may start to rebuild across agri-food value chain. The Special Investigating Unit has welcomed the arrest of syndicate kingpin Joel Govindraju in connection with its probe of more than 2 billion rand looted through Tembisa hospital tenders. He faces multiple charges arising from allegations of the procurement of medical supplies and equipment at the hospital. The SIU says the Govindraju syndicate siphoned approximately 600 million rand from the Gauteng hospital. The 37-year-old is out on 200,000 rand bail. The SIU says it remains determined to root out corruption across every government department, municipality and public entity where it's mandated to investigate. Moving abroad. A report shows the glacier that collapsed and triggered the deadly flash floods in Nepal and Tibet last week showed visible signs of instability days before the disaster. The death toll stands at over 1,100, with some 4,000 people still missing. The report, compiled by a group of international scientists, states pre-event indications included satellite imagery showing a change in the glacier's surface. The scientists say warning times of 10 minutes or more and comprehensive and well-capacitated systems would have saved a significant number of lives. Lastly, rugby. Springbok scrum coach Don Heman says it's not in his nature to try to cheat or instruct his players to scrum illegally. This follows New Zealand coach Dave Rennie's accusations over South Africa's alleged underhanded tactics in the scrum. He suggested the Boks were walking around, quote-unquote, opponents in the set piece. Heman says they will work even harder to be precise in what they are doing in a scrum, emphasizing straightforward dominance.
7: Bosfeld Stereo News.
0: The dollar trades at 16 rand 14 cents, the euro 18 rand 69 cents, a British pound costs 21 rand 80 cents, Bitcoin trades at $77,278, gold sells at $4,325.63 a fine ounce, platinum trades at $1,722.30, and Brent crude oil is quoted at $97.18 a barrel.
7: Die Bosveld Stereo Verkeersmonitor.
0: En een Danieberg snelweg suid, daar is stilstaande voertuig net voor Rajalan. 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

Bryan Adams, the only thing that looks good on me is you. 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

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En Nicholas Lowe, anyhow, anywhere, anytime. Jy is ingeskakel by Bosveld Studio 107.5. Ek is Rudy van Deventer en ek begin hierdie nuwe uur met Don Henley, The Boys of Summer. Unita Du Plessis, Franja Du Plessis en Rowan Josh, Boots and All. 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